0: love don't look. Star
1: FM. 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

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I say you look so fine that I really want to make you mine. 4, 5, 6, come on and get your kicks. Now you don't need

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And you might know how to play with fire.

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0: Next steps, it's gonna be 3 days.
1: 4, 3.

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And I traveled around the world, think where you living at now. I heard you moved to Austin, got an apartment and settled down. And every once in a while, I start texting, write a paragraph, but then I delete the message. Think of